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8: With the J96 forecast, I'm meteorologist Jennifer Wojcicki from the Weatherology Weather Center. Lows of aloft around 63. Tonight, under partly cloudy skies, with a slight chance of thunderstorms, southwest winds 5 to 10 miles per hour. High temperatures reach up to 87, with fog and spots early tomorrow, lots of sunshine. For J96, I'm meteorologist Jennifer Wojcicki. Currently, it's 79 degrees.
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0: 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You know, they make the rock and roll go round. So does Talking Heads and Def Leppard. They're next.
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0: Def Leppard, Love Bites. More ways than one. It's Jim Jefferies. You think about great influential English rock bands. The Who, the Beatles, the Rolling Stones. How about putting the Kinks on that list? Kinks kicking off another long set next.
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9: With the J96 forecast, I'm meteorologist Jennifer Wojcicki from the Weatherology Weather Center. Lows level off around 63. Tonight, under partly cloudy skies, with a slight chance of thunderstorms, southwest winds 5 to 10 miles per hour. High temperatures reach up to 87, with fog in spots early tomorrow, lots of sunshine. For J96, I'm meteorologist Jennifer Wojcicki. Currently, it's 79 degrees.

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12: With the J96 forecast, I'm meteorologist Jennifer Wojcicki from the Weatherology Weather Center. Slight chance of thunderstorms tonight, otherwise partly cloudy. Lows level off around 63, winds out of the southwest 5 to 10 miles per hour. Lots of sunshine and foggy early tomorrow, daytime highs approaching 87. For J96, I'm meteorologist Jennifer Wojcicki. Currently 77.
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0: Another one of those bands came out of Jacksonville, Florida. You know, Skynyrd, 38 Special, Molly Hatchet. Did a lot of gigs together. Molly Hatchet even said they used to borrow amps from Skynyrd for some gigs. Standing by, Bon Jovi going to kick off another long set next.
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0: Martha Reeves and the Vandellas. Who would have thunk the Van Halen would cover that song? But they did. They're dancing in the streets, and we're happy that they did. Aerosmith, one of their great songs they wrote. 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
7: With the J96 forecast, I'm meteorologist Jennifer Wojcicki from the Weatherology Weather Center. Slight chance of thunderstorms tonight, otherwise partly cloudy. Lows level off around 63, winds out of the southwest 5 to 10 miles per hour. Lots of sunshine and foggy early tomorrow, daytime highs approaching 87. For J96, I'm meteorologist Jennifer Wojcicki. Currently 77.
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1: Now this news update on Wisconsin Radio Network. I'm Bob Haig. In a post to his Truth Social platform, President Donald Trump says he's approved $22.6 million for Wisconsin's disaster declaration request from severe storms, tornadoes, and flooding in recent months. Stepped up ICE activity in Milwaukee. ICE says 39 people arrested over the past weekend were illegal aliens, many with criminal histories. Voces de la Frontera, an immigrant rights group, shared images of some arrests and said the overwhelming majority have no criminal record. The Wisconsin Department of Health Services offering free credit monitoring services and a call center after notifying more than 8,000 Wisconsinites that DHS accidentally sent mail containing their personal information to outdated addresses. Wisconsin Radio Network.
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0: Company. It's Tim Jeffries. Well, you've heard that there's a huge heat wave going on in Europe. Record hot temperatures. So hot, an ice cream shop in England had to close its business for 2 days to protect its staff and customers from the hot weather. I know it doesn't make sense, but then when you dig deep, it does. So refrigeration equipment generates heat. This was their little outdoor shack. So it was a small little ice cream shack with big freezers, and it generates lots of heat. So the owner said he wasn't prepared to put his staff nor customers at risk. And again, it was only his shack store. But it is ironic that an ice cream store would be shut down because of record hot temperatures. His regular main shop was open, though.
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2: Heartland Weather. With the J96 forecast, I'm meteorologist Jennifer Wojcicki from the Weatherology Weather Center. Lows level off around 64. Tonight, under partly cloudy skies, southwest winds 5 to 10 miles per hour. Mainly sunny. Tomorrow, highs level off around 88. Partly cloudy skies. Tomorrow night, lows it down to about 61. For J96, I'm meteorologist Jennifer Wojcicki. Right now, it's 71 degrees.
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0: You know, Peter Frampton released 4 solo records after leaving Humble Pie to, well, not much acclaim, but all changed when he recorded and released the Frampton Comes Alive album. By the way, Frampton put out a record in 2021 that I highly recommend. It's called Frampton Forgets the Words. It's a instrumental covers of some of his favorite songs of other artists. It's really an amazing record. Frampton Forgets the Words. Coming up next, Rush.
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0: come as you are, stay as long as you like. That is, of course, as long as you like classic rock. 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
8: With the J96 forecast, I'm meteorologist Jennifer Wojcicki from the Weatherology Weather Center. Lows level off around 64. Tonight, under partly cloudy skies, southwest winds 5 to 10 miles per hour. Mainly sunny. Tomorrow, highs level off around 88. Partly cloudy skies. Tomorrow night, lows dip down to about 61. For J96, I'm meteorologist Jennifer Wojcicki. Right now, it's 71 degrees.
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0: band that has found their new home in Las Vegas, headlining the Sphere. They've added a whole bunch more shows later this fall. Ticket prices, you know, granted, $175 for a ticket is not that outrageous when you compare prices for most big concerts and big events in Vegas, but that's where they start at face value. Resale value, well over $1,000 to see the Sphere show with the Eagles. I want you to stand by. Fleetwood Mac going to kick off another long set next.
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9: With the J96 forecast, I'm meteorologist Jennifer Wojcicki from the Weatherology Weather Center. Lows up aloft around 64. Tonight, under partly cloudy skies, southwest winds 5 to 10 miles per hour. Mainly sunny. Tomorrow, highs level off around 88. Partly cloudy skies. Tomorrow night, lows dip down to about 61. For J96, I'm meteorologist Jennifer Wojcicki. Currently, 69.
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0: What is and should never be. Red the Rubber Plant wrote that song about getting caught sleeping with his girlfriend's sister. Hayes Robert Plant, he was like the sexiest rock star ever in the 70s, so I'm sure that was, you know, made available. Just saying. 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
1: Weather. With the J96 forecast, I'm meteorologist Jennifer Wojcicki from the Weatherology Weather Center. Lows level off around 64. Tonight, under partly cloudy skies, southwest winds 5 to 10 miles per hour. Mainly sunny. Tomorrow, highs level off around 88. Partly cloudy skies. Tomorrow night, lows dip down to about 61. For J96, I'm meteorologist Jennifer Wojcicki. Currently, 66.
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0: Rolling Stones doing up the Temptations, Ain't Too Proud to Beg with Mud. What a fantastic tune, Rolling Stones, with more fantastic tunes on the way. A brand new album coming out July the 10th called Foreign Tongues, and you know 100% that new LP will rock big time. Tesla, they're coming up. I'll throw on Foreigner and Aerosmith, they're next.
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0: Hey, you're making me sing for your sweet, sweet thing, Foreigner. Hot-blooded, check it and see. Boy, Foreigner rocking quite a tour. They're an ultimate touring band. They've been touring for years. There is end in sight, though, at the end of the year. The tour is over. Way to go, Foreigner. Keep on rocking. Thin Lizzy, Def Leppard, and Tesla. They're all coming up next.
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4: With the J96 forecast, I'm meteorologist Jennifer Wojcicki from the Weatherology Weather Center. Lows level off around 64. Tonight, under partly cloudy skies, southwest winds 5 to 10 miles per hour. Mainly sunny. Tomorrow, highs level off around 88. Partly cloudy skies. Tomorrow night, lows dip down to about 61. For J96, I'm meteorologist Jennifer Wojcicki. Currently, 66.
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5: With the J96 forecast, I'm meteorologist Jennifer Wojcicki from the Weatherology Weather Center. Lows of a low around 64 overnight under partly cloudy skies. Winds out of the southwest 5 to 10 miles per hour. Highs of a low around 88 Thursday, mainly sunny skies. Lows around 61 Thursday night. For J96, I'm meteorologist Jennifer Wojcicki. Currently 66.
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0: 3, we heard from Poison in that set, and nothing but a good time, good times on the way for the 4th of July holiday. Come on, a supersized Friday, a fantastic 4th of July, and happy birthday to America, number 250. Wow, that is cool. America, you rock. Phil Collins is coming up, author on GNR and Journey, they're next.
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0: Yeah, knock, knock, knocking on heaven's door. GNR doing the Bob Dylan classic. What a great tune. What a fantastic band rocking their worldwide tour, man. They are going all over the world through the end of the year, rocking like 30 tunes in concert. They are fantastic. Way to go, Axel and GNR, Phil Collins, Led Zepp, and Eric Clapton. They're all coming up next.
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7: With the J96 forecast, I'm meteorologist Jennifer Wojcicki from the Weatherology Weather Center. Lows level off around 64 overnight under partly cloudy skies. Winds out of the southwest 5 to 10 miles per hour. Highs level off around 88 Thursday, mainly sunny skies. Lows around 61 Thursday night. For J96, I'm meteorologist Jennifer Wojcicki. Currently 66.
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0: Mercy, oh, pretty woman, Van Halen doing the Roy Orbison classic with Mud. David Lee Roth rocking quite a tour going through September. So entertaining, so much fun. He brings people up on stage from the audience. He fools around with them doing his comedic routines there. David is such a great entertainer. Way to go, David Lee Roth, The Who. They're coming up for you. Motley Crue and the Eagles are next, too.
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9: With the J96 forecast, I'm meteorologist Jennifer Wojcicki from the Weatherology Weather Center. 63 overnight under partly cloudy skies, southwesterly winds 5 to 10 miles per hour. Highs around 87 Thursday. Partly cloudy Thursday night, slight chance of rain showers. Lows dip down to about 61. For J96, I'm meteorologist Jennifer Wojcicki. Right now, it's 66 degrees.

0: The Who and Eminence Front with Mud. What a fantastic tune. The Who, well, they said they were done doing touring. However, Roger Daltrey is doing a solo tour. Pete Townsend in Retirementville. And there is talk that they'll do new music and maybe a mini tour or two. If that goes down, that will be very cool. From The Who, Red Hot Chili Peppers, they're coming up. I'll throw on The Clash and Metallica, they're next.
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0: Hey, Sharif, don't like it. Rock the Casbah, then rock the Casbah again. The Bloody Clash with Mud Metallica in that set, doing the Bob Seger classic, Turn the Page. Metallica turning into quite the ultimate touring band. They hang out on tour all the time. In fact, later on in the year, they're going to rock a whole Vegas residency deep into 2027. Way to go, Metallica. Eddie Money is coming up, author on Collective Soul and the Red Hot Chili Peppers. They're on deck, too.
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5: With the J96 forecast, I'm meteorologist Jennifer Wojcicki from the Weatherology Weather Center. 63 overnight under partly cloudy skies, southwesterly winds 5 to 10 miles per hour. Highs around 87 Thursday. Partly cloudy Thursday night, slight chance of rain showers. Lows dip down to about 61. For J96, I'm meteorologist Jennifer Wojcicki. Right now, it's 66 degrees.
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0: Bob Seger and the Old Time Rock and Roll with Mud. Nothing like the Old Time Rock and Roll. That's where it's at. That's what we love. We love that classic rock all the way. AC/DC, they're coming up. I'll throw on Nirvana, and the Rolling Stones are next.
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4: Heartland Weather.
5: With the J96 forecast, I'm meteorologist Jennifer Wojcicki from the Weatherology Weather Center. 63 overnight under partly cloudy skies, southwesterly winds 5 to 10 miles per hour. Highs around 87 Thursday. Partly cloudy Thursday night, slight chance of rain showers. Lows dip down to about 61. For J96, I'm meteorologist Jennifer Wojcicki. Currently, it's 66 degrees.
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0: Hey, the girls got Rhythm AC/DC with Mud rocking their Power Up Tour Part Number 2. What a fantastic show they put on, all those amazing tunes in concert. And they end each and every night with "For Those About to Rock, We Salute You and We Salute You." Thunder from Down Under. Look out, the Police are coming up. Kenny Wayne and Boston, they're next.
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0: Yeah, Kenny Wayne styling with the blue on black with mud. I can't do the blue on black. I like different color combos in my outfits. Although I do like that tune, Blue on Black Rocks, not so much when I'm getting dressed in the morning. Floyd's coming up. Author on Def Lep, and look out, the police are coming up too.
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4: With the J96 forecast, I'm meteorologist Jennifer Wojcicki from the Weatherology Weather Center. 63 overnight under partly cloudy skies, southwesterly winds 5 to 10 miles per hour. Highs around 87 Thursday. Partly cloudy Thursday night, slight chance of rain showers. Lows dip down to about 61. For J96, I'm meteorologist Jennifer Wojcicki. Currently, it's 66 degrees.
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0: 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That band rocks all the way. Way to go, Rush. Stone Temple Pilots, they're coming up. I'll throw on the Coop and Billy Squires next.
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0: Right on the coop, Alice Cooper and Poison with Mud. I love that tune. I love really everything that dude does. That guy is quite the rocker. What an entertainer. Always rocking a show, doing something. The coop, you know, he rocks all the way. Van Halen, they're coming up. Author on Metallica and the Stone Temple Pilots, they're on deck too.
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4: With the J96 forecast, I'm meteorologist Jennifer Wojcicki from the Weatherology Weather Center. Partly cloudy overnight with lows around 63. Southwest winds 5 to 10 miles per hour. High of 87 Thursday. Slight chance of rain showers. Thursday night, lows level off around 61. Partly cloudy. For J96, I'm meteorologist Jennifer Wojcicki. Right now, it's 62 degrees.
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0: Na na na na na na na na na. Journey with the Lovin' Touchin' Squeezin'. That's so much fun when you hear that in concert, as everybody participates with the na na na na part, which is the best part in that tune, right? Hey, Heart, they're coming up. Other on Queensryche and Cream, they're next.
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5: With the J96 forecast, I'm meteorologist Jennifer Wojcicki from the Weatherology Weather Center. Partly cloudy overnight with lows around 63. Southwest winds 5 to 10 miles per hour. High of 87 Thursday. Slight chance of rain showers Thursday night. Lows level off around 61. Partly cloudy. For J96, I'm meteorologist Jennifer Wojcicki. Currently 67.
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0: Whoa, the Magic Man, Heart with Mud. We heard from Cream in that set. And the King of Cream, Eric Clapton, he's rocking quite a tour around the world. Only about 7 shows, though, in the USA. Come on, Clapton. Got to crank up the shows here in the USA. Will ya, Aerosmith, they're coming up. Other on the Thunder from Down Under and the BOC, they're next.
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0: Right on AC/DC, Who Made Who with Mud. We heard from the VOC Blue Oyster Cult, and that set Burning For You. What a fantastic band. 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Way to go, VOC. Hey, Kiss, they're coming up. I'll throw on the Foo Fighters and Aerosmith. They're on deck, too.
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9: With the J96 forecast, I'm meteorologist Jennifer Wojcicki from the Weatherology Weather Center. Partly cloudy overnight with lows around 63. Southwest winds 5 to 10 miles per hour. High of 87 Thursday. Slight chance of rain showers. Thursday night, lows level off around 61. Partly cloudy. For J96, I'm meteorologist Jennifer Wojcicki. Currently 67.
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0: Oh, they were partying well after midnight, and they might still be partying this morning out there in the San Francisco Bay Area. Santa Clara, of course, last night, the site for that exciting USA, USA, USA soccer win. And now, next up, Belgium, Monday. Put that on your calendar, you bandwagon jumper. And if you're not, you're a hardcore and you've been alert, good for you. But Monday, the round of 16, can the U.S. beat Belgium? Odds, not in our favor. REO, Def Leppard, Rolling Stones, rocking them next.
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2: Weather. With the J96 forecast, I'm meteorologist Jennifer Wojcicki from the Weatherology Weather Center. A heat advisory begins at noon today and continues until 8 p.m. tonight. A mix of clouds and sun today with highs around 87. West winds 5 to 10 miles per hour. Slight chance for showers. Tonight, lows dip down to about 61, partly cloudy. For J96, I'm meteorologist Jennifer Wojcicki. Currently 64.
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4: 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It's your friends down at Marth Aller Honda Toyota of Ashland, and I am super excited to announce summer is scheduled for a Saturday this year. Yeah, baby. That also means heavy travel that day, and at $4 to $5 a gallon, how are you going to afford summer travel? How does 40 to 50 miles per gallon sound? Honda Civic, Accord, and CR-V Hybrid, the Toyota RAV4, Camry, and Corolla Hybrid, with the OG Prius weighing in at 57 miles per gallon? 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

0: so high.
1: Roger Waters calling out his mom for being overly protective and not letting him fail when he was a teenager. So when he went into the real world, he had depression, got involved with drugs, and it was all her fault. Yeah, that's what that song is in a nutshell. How about Petty, as in Tom? Snake, as in White? And Chains, as in Alice, in some bands coming up we'll be rocking with across the top of the hour, along with Lester on this World UFO Day. In case you didn't know, just keep an eye to the sky. You might want to keep your eyes open after dark, because isn't that when they usually show up? Oh, I guess some kind of shiny objects during the day. It's also National I Forgot Day. Yeah, ladies, how many times does your man say that? Oh, I forgot. Yeah. So I'm thinking this is for guys, National I Forgot Day. Made in the USA Day. It's also Wildland Firefighter Day. Oh, my God, my heart goes out to those three firefighters. Did you hear about that? They were trying to set up a fire shield and got consumed. Trying to save their lives because they were there fighting to save people's lives, and the fire turned on them. And yeah, sad story out west. Thirsty Thursday, according to the calendar from the Half Dollar Store down the street. Report Military Fraud Day. Sports Journalist Day. Disco Day. Ooh, Disco Day. And finally, and God forbid, ever in your life, my life, that this happens. Today, according to the calendar from the Half Dollar Store down the street. And God, this is worth the money. Freedom from Fear of Speaking Day. Nobody should ever have the fear of speaking, right? Even if you don't agree with them. Doesn't mean they can't have the freedom in our country of speaking, right? I hope I'm right.
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15: With the J96 forecast, I'm meteorologist Jennifer Wojcicki from the Weatherology Weather Center. A

0: 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Pioneer Bar, located on the outskirts of Cable on Highway D between Grandview and Lake Nemecogon.
1: Now this news update on Wisconsin Radio Network. I'm Matt Kelly. There's increased immigration enforcement in Milwaukee, with officials and an advocacy group offering conflicting narratives. ICE says 39 people arrested statewide last weekend were illegal aliens, many with criminal histories, while Voces de la Frontera says the overwhelming majority had no criminal record. All of those fireworks can spook our pets, and the 5th of July is typically the busiest intake day of the year for animal shelters. Dr. Sam Bilko at UW Veterinary Care has some suggestions to help your dog through it.
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Well, Thursday morning, cock-a-doodle-doo from Late Lane Staley, Jerry Cantrell, and the rest of the guys. 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

0: The Flatlanders, Kerry Livgren, Steve Walsh and company. Well, the city of Lawrence, Kansas isn't bad because it's got a bunch of buildings, of course, but you get a mile to the south, to the east, the west, the north. Yeah, it's boring and flat. Who? Van Halen, the money man, all rocking us moments away on this Thursday as we head into the holiday weekend. For those that have it off today, smart job. Enjoy your four-day weekend.
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6: As construction begins on the Enbridge's Line 5, Wisconsin Segment Relocation Project, an important group will be on the ground every single day. 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Taylor Weipert-Salo is here from Enbridge to tell us more about it. 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

0: away, Taylor.
1: Cultural monitors are representatives from tribal nations with deep knowledge of ancestral lands, traditions, and cultural resources. Their role is to help ensure that construction respects the history and cultural significance of that area. Working alongside environmental inspectors and construction crews, Indigenous cultural monitors observe excavation and ground-disturbing activities in real time. If something of cultural importance is identified, such as artifacts, burial sites, or other sensitive features, work can be paused so it can be properly evaluated and protected. But the role goes beyond observation. Cultural monitors serve as a bridge bringing Indigenous knowledge, values, and perspectives directly into the construction process. Their presence helps ensure that decisions made in the field reflect not just regulatory requirements, but respect for tribal sovereignty and cultural heritage. On projects like Line 5, this collaboration is essential. It reflects a broader commitment to engage early and often with tribal nations and to recognize their ongoing connection to the land. We recognize these landscapes are more than just project corridors. They are places of history, identity, and tradition. By including Indigenous cultural monitors in construction, the project aims to protect what matters most, ensuring that important cultural resources are identified, respected, and preserved for future generations. It's a partnership grounded in respect, awareness, and shared responsibility, helping guide how projects move forward together.
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0: Oh, yeah, that awkward time in your life where there's that person you just can't live without, and you might be in love, as Eddie Money sings. Rush, Soundgarden, Cars, all going to rock us before the top of the hour, and the good times rolling, of course, for the U.S. soccer men's team. Moving on to the round of 16 in the knockout, and they're actually favored. I misspoke. I thought most of the experts I heard thought Belgium was the better team, but according to the odds makers, at least the one I'm looking at right now, DraftKings says that the U.S. is favored to beat Belgium and move on. That game comes up Monday evening in Seattle. USA, USA.
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0: days. Last year, gonna let the good times roll. It literally, with that song, into another superset. Grand Funk Railroad, Eagles, Billy Idol, the Rock and Roll Hall of Famer to be this year. 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
1: Paul, I'm Rich Thomason. From the Midwest to the East, one of the worst heat waves in years has settled in. Dangerously high heat and humidity levels. People are being urged to exercise extreme caution, including during Independence Day celebrations. Their parents and two grandparents are under arrest after 16 children were rescued from horrific conditions in a small house, village of Hamden, southeast Ohio.
2: This is an intra-family situation. This is not human trafficking. There is nothing to put our other children at risk. This is clearly involved a multi-generational family in a very limited situation.
1: Benton County Prosecutor William Archer says parents, grandparents charged with felony child endangerment. A couple, a man and a woman, are under arrest. New York police say they climbed to the very top of the Empire State Building and unfurled a banner. Iran threatens a forceful response to any oil tanker not using its approved routes through the Strait of Hormuz. Mediating U.S.-Iran talks, Qatar is reporting some

0: progress.
1: The plan is to continue discussions after the funeral of Iran's previous supreme leader. That funeral is set to start on Saturday. The discussions focus on ending the war and resolving issues over the Strait of Hormuz. Iran insists on controlling shipping routes and charging fees.
2: Correspondent Andrew Stewart. At least 17 civilians are dead, hundreds injured. Russian drone and missile strike on Ukraine's capital Kiev overnight. After 5 days, earthquake survivors still being rescued from beneath mountains of debris in Venezuela. At the World Cup, the U.S. has whipped Bosnia 2-0, advancing to the round of 16. The Americans keeping their World Cup dreams alive. On Wall Street, Dow futures up 79 points, NASDAQ futures down 113. More on these stories, townhall.com.
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6: Now this news update on Wisconsin Radio Network. The White House has okayed more than $22 million in disaster relief for Wisconsin following severe storms, tornadoes, and flooding in recent months. ICE says it arrested 39 undocumented people statewide last weekend, many of whom had criminal histories. The group Voces de la Frontera counters the overwhelming majority of those detained have no criminal record. Many people love July 4th fireworks, but not our pets. 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
11: 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We do have the

0: 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We have a vast array of stock in hand, but we're always aggressively ordering, getting new things in as well. So we get, you know, several trucks a week. So it's not a problem if we don't have something. We can look and see if it's coming or, you know, add it on to an order that we're building and putting together. We're not afraid to give you as much information as you need so you can make a good decision. We want to give you options, too. We want you to not feel like you're stuck or have to settle with what you're seeing there. So, you know, talk to us. Have a conversation with us. We'll help you out with all the information you need with dimensions, color options, etc. And then once you make your picks, we do that free setup and delivery. We cover a 60-ish mile range from either Ashland or Ironwood. Yeah, talk to us about the details on that. 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So we'll help you out as much as we can. Please, you know, don't be afraid to ask your questions. And just know that we don't do commissions, so we're sharing our customers, and not a problem to write half a ticket in one store, finish it in the other. We'll send the ticket along to the store closest to you to make arrangements for that delivery. So we do a great job for folks. We are happy to help. We work together as a team.
1: Mary, family friendly for a family that might just be making their first furniture purchase, even somebody that's made plenty, I would assume.
0: Yep, we do a lot of that first time buying situations. And we understand price points vary, so we do have a variety of options. But just know everything we have is made in the U.S. on our upholstery line and for the most part, and a lot of our real wood and hardwoods are U.S. made. We don't do a lot of press board and chipboard, and because of the lines that we carry, we're trying to find the price points that will allow you to have a good product that's going to last longer. So keep that in mind in your planning.
1: Mary, last thing, holiday hours. I know things have changed up a little bit for you. Tell us about those.
0: Yep. Normal hours are Monday through Friday, 9 to 5, 9 to 3 on Saturdays. We are doing the 3rd and 4th of July. We are taking off. So we are closed on Friday, July 3rd and July 4th on Saturday. So keep that in mind in your planning.
1: It's Fine Furniture, Ironwood, and Ashland. Mary, thank you so much, and we'll talk to you next week.
0: All right, sounds good.
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If you haven't seen it yet, this holiday weekend, try and get on Netflix and see the documentary about the early days, the Red Hot Chili Peppers. They were out of control. Rick Rock, J96, it's Lester in for Steve. Good morning. Thank you so much. Steve, all week long, deserves a vacation. He'll be back next Monday morning, bright and early. 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

0: that hotel you can check into, but your butt can't check out of. Oh, and they don't have wine either. They ain't had that since 1969. Yeah, you knew the words, right? So last year, the Eagles there, ZZ Top, AC/DC, and we'll get a lick of that cinnamon girl that got Neil Young in trouble with his wife, coming up.
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9: With the J96 forecast, I'm meteorologist Jennifer Wojcicki from the Weatherology Weather Center. A heat advisory begins at noon today and remains in effect until 8 p.m. tonight. Highs around 87 today under partly cloudy skies, westerly winds 5 to 10 miles per hour. 61 tonight, slight chance for showers. For J96, I'm meteorologist Jennifer Wojcicki. Right now, it's 70 degrees.

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0: Getting a Lick of That Cinnamon Girl. Neil Young, of course, along with Lester St. James. Thank you, thank you, thank you so much for listening. Honored to have your acquaintance on this Thursday, heading into the holiday weekend. Of course, tomorrow, a holiday for many. Many also smart enough to take today off. Make it a four-day weekend. Personally, if I wasn't taking a five-day weekend next weekend, I'd be taking today and tomorrow and Monday, making it a five-day weekend. It's my favorite thing to do. But I'm going to be here all day. And since it's going to be kind of quiet around the office, I have some sites that I'm going to check out. This one's got my attention. Ugliest shark on the planet. Have you seen it? The video and the story? Ugliest shark on the planet. I'm not calling it. That's scientists, researchers. It's called a goblin shark. And they found it at depths they'd never, ever known the species to be in. In the Central Pacific. And they've got the video of this goblin shark. And you can see the ugliest shark on the planet. Here's what you do. Just search these three words. Goblin, as in G-O-B-L-I-N, shark news. Goblin shark news. You type those three words in your search engine. You'll get the stories with the video. And you can check out the ugliest shark on the planet, according to researchers.
1: Well, it's time to check in with Russ from Marine General. Russ, this weekend is the 4th of July. I know Marine General has lots of great deals. Can you tell us about some of them?
2: Yeah, first off, we're going to be open on the 4th of July, 9 to 3. So we'll be here for part of the day, and then we're going to head home and spend time with our families and things like that. So, but we'll be here in the morning. If somebody's in town, they want to come and visit, we'll be here. So here's the deal. So we've got skis, tubes, boards, all the accessories for skiing and stuff. We've got them at 20% off. We've got clothing up to 25% off. We've got life vests 20% off. And we stock infant all the way to 7X. So we got lots of life jackets. And we have rod combos from $14 to wherever you want to go. So we have kids push button rods. We have intermediate rods. These kinds of, some of those cheap rods are things you'd leave on the dock for kids or somebody to use. Some of the little bit more expensive ones, like $29, $39, $49, those are really good rods, and they'd be fine to keep around. So if somebody comes and you're going to go on the pontoon boat, need an extra ride, you've got one for them. It's a good quality product. If you need marine accessories, that area is stocked full of waxes, polishes, cleaners, all the oils and lubricants and things like that. And, of course, we always have lures and stuff out. Lots of specials out there right now. Trolling motors from Minn Kota, all the electronics from Humbert, Lawrence and Garmin. They've got some discount specials on them. Take advantage of them. I know they're going to do them till the week after the 4th, so we got a little bit of time, but we're not sure what they're going to do after that. So take advantage of the deals. We're ready for the 4th. Looks like the weather's going to be pretty good, so take advantage of it.
1: Is it true that you get a free Yeti 20-ounce tumbler with the select Garmin units as well?
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0: Iowa rods. We've got, they're giving away some stickers with Shimano reels.
1: Cool.
0: They've got all kinds of things on. It's a fun time of year for us, and the guys all enjoy it, and the gals all enjoy it. We just like to see everybody.
1: Over the last couple of years, I know stand-up paddle boards have gotten huge. You guys carry those?
0: Inflatables. 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And the same thing with inflatable paddle boards. We have those in stock, $199, and you can you pump them up. If you pump them up and walk by them, nobody really knows they're inflatable. 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
2: Very cool.
0: And then the pumps work in reverse. You can lay them things flat and put them right back in the original box if you want. So it's a neat deal.
1: And again, just so everybody knows, open on the 4th of July, correct?
0: Yes, 9 to 3.
1: Marine General, where are you located, Russ?
0: We're in the corner, 15th Avenue, East and Lund Road, here in Duluth. Open 9 to 6 Monday through Saturday, 9 to 3 on Sunday, marinegeneral.com all the time. If you have any questions, call the 800 number. 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We ship every day.
1: Thank you, Russ. Have a great day.
0: You too. 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
1: Power from Town Hall, Amit Thomason. There are various weather advisories, including extreme heat warnings posted across the east as a dangerous heat wave sends temperatures up into the triple digits. Cooling centers opening their doors in many places offering some relief from the intense heat and the smothering humidity. Unfurling a banner once they got there, police say a couple climbed to the very top of the Empire State Building atop the antenna mast, more than 1,400 feet above the street. They're under arrest now and face a whole host of charges. A house of horrors in southeast Ohio.
2: Authorities say 16 children from the same family who were rescued from a rundown home in rural Ohio were living in horrific conditions and confined to just one room over much of the past 4 years. Benton County Prosecutor William Archer says the case is not a human trafficking case.
3: This is clearly involved a multi-generational family in a very limited situation.
2: Investigators say some of the children discovered were unable to speak. The children's parents and two grandparents are now charged with felony child endangerment. Sound courtesy WSYX. I'm Lisa Dwyer.
1: Former CIA Director John Brennan is suing the Trump administration.
4: Brennan is demanding a court order that will require officials to preserve records from investigations targeting him. Brennan filed the lawsuit on Wednesday. He says those records would help him mount a defense on vindictive prosecution grounds in case the Trump administration may indict him in the future. The lawsuit says Brennan is facing separate investigations based in Florida.
1: Correspondent Andrew Stewart. Russia launching a massive drone and missile attack on Kiev overnight, killing at least 17 civilians, injuring many more. Dow futures up 99 points. More on these stories, townhall.com.
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9: Now, this news update on Wisconsin Radio Network. I'm Matt Kelly. There's increased immigration enforcement in Milwaukee, with officials and an advocacy group offering conflicting narratives. ICE says 39 people arrested statewide last weekend were illegal aliens, many with criminal histories, while Voces de la Frontera says the overwhelming majority had no criminal record. All of those fireworks can spook our pets, and the 5th of July is typically the busiest intake day of the year for animal shelters. Dr. Sam Bilko at UW Veterinary Care has some suggestions to help your dog through it.
10: Maybe moving to an interior room, putting on some sounds that are more calming or normal for them, talking to your dog in a very calm voice, rather than saying, oh, it's okay, and acting like there's something wrong, can maybe impart to the dog that there is

0: something wrong?
1: Philco says to make sure your dog is wearing a collar with identification just in case. Also, there are medications to help pets stay calm. This is Wisconsin Radio Network.
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Remember Bohemian Rhapsody, Rocketman, the biopic movies for them? 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

0: don't know, ladies. 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

0: Pink Floyd, Learning to Fly, Stroking Billy Squire before that. Toto, Motley Crue, Journey, all coming up before the top of the hour. Did you stay up and cheer on the USA last night? A nice opening knockout round win. Round of 32, now we're into the round of 16, which, if you're a soccer fan, now you're. This is where things normally would be. And if the U.S. got to the round of 16, that would be great, but they wouldn't be expected much. Apparently, their expectations are high because of the home field advantage, Seattle. The home field advantage in Seattle, Monday night, USA is actually favored over Belgium. But then again, that's why they play the game on the pitch. But as of right now, yeah, go USA.
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0: urban legend or really happened? Yeah, it's one of those things. Motley Crue, Nikki Six, jump-started with pallets from the paramedics, or is it somebody else who shoved him into the wall and got his heart going? Yeah, I know. Urban legend, stories left and right. Just kickstart my heart, Motley Crue. Lester, kickstarting my butt out the door. Have your fantastic Thursday. If you're off today, enjoy the holiday weekend. I'll be back here tomorrow. I love a July 3rd rock-a-thon to start our Friday into the holiday weekend. Plus, we'll get that next superset coming up with Journey. Who? Bad Company and Black Crowes. Seconds away.
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When Steve's back, you pick what he plays. In the meantime, you're stuck with my choice. 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

0: But lucky you, you get more great work for your workday. 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
12: With the J96 forecast, I'm meteorologist Jennifer Wojcicki from the Weatherology Weather Center. A heat advisory begins at noon today and remains in effect until 8 p.m. tonight. Partly cloudy skies today with a high of 87. West winds 8 to 15 miles per hour. Slight chance for showers tonight, 61. For J96, I'm meteorologist Jennifer Wojcicki. Right now, it's 75 degrees.
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0: All right, this is freaky. I saw a video today of Isaac One Home Robot. It does laundry and stuff. Remember Rosie on the Jetsons? She was better. I'll just put it that way. Plus, this costs $8,000. 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
9: With the J96 forecast, I'm meteorologist Jennifer Wojcicki from the Weatherology Weather Center. A heat advisory begins at noon today and remains in effect until 8 p.m. tonight. Partly cloudy skies today with a high of 87. West winds 8 to 15 miles per hour. Slight chance for showers tonight, 61. For J96, I'm meteorologist Jennifer Wojcicki. Currently 79.
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5: With the J96 forecast, I'm meteorologist Jennifer Wojcicki from the Weatherology Weather Center. A heat advisory begins at noon today and remains in effect until 8 p.m. tonight. Partly cloudy skies today with a high of 87. West winds 8 to 15 miles per hour. Slight chance for showers tonight, 61. For J96, I'm meteorologist Jennifer Wojcicki. Currently 79.
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8: Cultural monitors are representatives from tribal nations with deep knowledge of ancestral lands, traditions, and cultural resources. Their role is to help ensure that construction respects the history and cultural significance of that area. Working alongside environmental inspectors and construction crews, Indigenous cultural monitors observe excavation and ground disturbing activities in real time. If something of cultural importance is identified, such as artifacts, burial sites, or other sensitive features, work can be paused so it can be properly evaluated and protected. But their role goes beyond observation. Cultural monitors serve as a bridge bringing Indigenous knowledge, values, and perspectives directly into the construction process. Their presence helps ensure that decisions made in the field reflect not just regulatory requirements, but respect for tribal sovereignty and cultural heritage. On projects like Line 5, this collaboration is essential. It reflects a broader commitment to engage early and often with tribal nations and to recognize their ongoing connection to the land. We recognize these landscapes are more than just project corridors. They are places of history, identity, and tradition. By including Indigenous cultural monitors in construction, the project aims to protect what matters most, ensuring that important cultural resources are identified, respected, and preserved for future generations. It's a partnership grounded in respect, awareness, and shared responsibility, helping guide how projects move forward together.
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0: 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Getting the let out. I feel like it's a requirement of my job, and I will do said requirement next for you.
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0: kind of fun watching Team USA soccer, FIFA, cruising along, making their dream come true. Last night's game was so much fun. I hope you watched it. I normally don't watch soccer. That actually was the most exciting soccer game I've watched, because usually they're just so long, you know? But it was very exciting, and yay for Team USA. In fact, a song for the men's soccer team from Queen on the way next.
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8: With the J96 forecast, I'm meteorologist Jennifer Wojcicki from the Weatherology Weather Center. A heat advisory begins at noon today and remains in effect until 8 p.m. tonight. Partly cloudy skies today with a high of 87. West winds 8 to 15 miles per hour. Slight chance for showers tonight, 61. For J96, I'm meteorologist Jennifer Wojcicki. Currently 79.
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0: 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Stevie Nicks, in fact, another diva, and I mean that in the nicest possible way. Pat Benatar, queued up.
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6: With the J96 forecast, I'm meteorologist Jennifer Wojcicki from the Weatherology Weather Center. A heat advisory begins at noon today and remains in effect until 8 p.m. tonight. Partly cloudy skies today with a high of 87. West winds 8 to 15 miles per hour. Slight chance for showers tonight, 61. For J96, I'm meteorologist Jennifer Wojcicki. Currently 82.
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0: Missed Joe Cocker. Love it. I'm laughing at myself. This is Kara. I posted something on Facebook. Actually, I think I shared it on my stories on Instagram and Facebook yesterday. Or maybe it was the day before. I don't know. It was about a woman being jailed because she hired a sarcastic clown to follow her ex around at his softball games and like clap slowly and just be sarcastic. It's completely fake, but it's hilarious. And honestly, I'm stocking that idea back in the rear of my brain, just in case I need to use that in the future. What a great way to get back at someone. Yay.
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0: 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Here I am. I'm Kara with John Mellencamp for you. Next.
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9: With the J96 forecast, I'm meteorologist Jennifer Wojcicki from the Weatherology Weather Center. A heat advisory begins at noon today and remains in effect until 8 p.m. tonight. Partly cloudy skies today with a high of 87. West winds 8 to 15 miles per hour. Slight chance for showers tonight, 61. For J96, I'm meteorologist Jennifer Wojcicki. Currently 82.
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2: Now, this news update on Wisconsin Radio Network. I'm Raymond Newpert. A child died in an outdoor water park in Weston, Wisconsin on Tuesday. We get more from Carl Cooley.
3: Polk County Sheriff's Office said emergency responders were called to Campfire Cove Aqua Park at Do Nothing Campground east of Balsam Lake on Tuesday evening. A 9-year-old victim was found and life-saving aid attempted, but the victim was pronounced deceased at the scene. No other details were released, and the apparent drowning was under investigation by the Sheriff's Office and County Medical Examiner.
2: Appleton police have identified the victim in a dump truck rollover crash. 61-year-old Victoria Wagner of Menasha died June 18th when a dump truck being towed by an auto wrecker flipped on its side at a highway exit and landed on her vehicle. Wagner died at the scene. The State Patrol and Appleton police are still investigating. No charges have been filed in the incident. More news online at WRN.com. I'm Raymond Newpert. 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
10: With the J96 forecast, I'm meteorologist Jennifer Wojcicki from the Weatherology Weather Center. A heat advisory begins at noon today and remains in effect until 8 p.m. tonight. High of 87 this afternoon under partly cloudy skies, westerly winds 8 to 15 miles per hour. 61 tonight, slight chance for showers. For J96, I'm meteorologist Jennifer Wojcicki. Right now, it's 84 degrees.
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0: spectacular set with The Clash, AC/DC, Rush. Oh my goodness. It's not surprising to me that Geddy Lee has gotten laryngitis because, you know, he's aging. I'm sure he has never sang this much this often in probably a decade. I just want him to get better real fast. And laryngitis kind of takes its own sweet time. So don't speak, Geddy. Just drink all the tea and honey.
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0: Journey's Final Frontier tour in Texas tonight. They just keep going and going, and suing and suing each other in the band. 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
4: With the J96 forecast, I'm meteorologist Jennifer Wojcicki from the Weatherology Weather Center. A heat advisory begins at noon today and remains in effect until 8 p.m. tonight. High of 87 this afternoon under partly cloudy skies, westerly winds 8 to 15 miles per hour. 61 tonight, slight chance for showers. For J96, I'm meteorologist Jennifer Wojcicki. Right now, it's 84 degrees.
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0: leather, aquanet, spandex. Oh my gosh, the 80s were so much fun, especially musically. You heard that now from Quiet Riot. Let's continue the hair band fun. Next up, it's Rat and a Big Set.
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4: Weather. With the J96 forecast, I'm meteorologist Jennifer Wojcicki from the Weatherology Weather Center. A heat advisory remains in effect. Sunshine mixed with clouds at times this afternoon, with daytime highs approaching 88. Winds out of the west, 8 to 15 miles per hour. Partly cloudy again tonight, slight chance for showers, 61. For J96, I'm meteorologist Jennifer Wojcicki. Right now, 85.
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5: With the J96 forecast, I'm meteorologist Jennifer Wojcicki from the Weather

0: G Weather Center. A heat advisory remains in effect. Sunshine mixed with clouds at times this afternoon, with daytime highs approaching 88. Winds out of the west, 8 to 15 miles per hour. Partly cloudy again tonight. Slight chance for showers, 61. For J96, I'm meteorologist Jennifer Wojcicki. Right now, 85.
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7: With the J96 forecast, I'm meteorologist Jennifer Wojcicki from the Weatherology Weather Center. A heat advisory continues until 8 p.m. tonight. Highs level off around 88 this afternoon under mainly sunny skies, west winds 8 to 15 miles per hour. Partly cloudy skies tonight, slight chance of thunderstorms, 61. For J96, I'm meteorologist Jennifer Wojcicki. Right now, it's 86 degrees.
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0: The great Supertramp taking the long way home on this Thursday. I noticed a guy named William Bud Baums died today, known as the producer and creator of the TV show The Love Boat. If you remember that, that show actually existed for 10 seasons back in the day. R.I.P., bud. All right, AC/DC coming up for you right after this.
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4: With the J96 forecast, I'm meteorologist Jennifer Wojcicki from the Weatherology Weather Center. A heat advisory continues until 8 p.m. tonight. Highs level off around 88 this afternoon under mainly sunny skies, west winds 8 to 15 miles per hour. Partly cloudy skies, tonight slight chance of thunderstorms, 61. For J96, I'm meteorologist Jennifer Wojcicki. Right now, it's 86 degrees.
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0: You gotta tell me if there's a tastier guitar player in America alive today other than Mark Knopfler. That's from back in the day with his band Dire Straits after he left teaching English to be a rock and roll star. Speaking of rock and roll, let's play some Stones coming up, Eagles and Cinderella, all straight ahead.
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11: With the J96 forecast, I'm meteorologist Jennifer Wojcicki from the Weatherology Weather Center. A heat advisory continues until 8 p.m. tonight. Highs level off around 88 this afternoon under mainly sunny skies, west winds 8 to 15 miles per hour. Partly cloudy skies tonight, slight chance of thunderstorms, 61. For J96, I'm meteorologist Jennifer Wojcicki. Right now, it's 86 degrees.
12: As construction begins on the Enbridge's Line 5, Wisconsin Segment Relocation Project, an important group will be on the ground every single day. The Tribal Cultural Monitors. Taylor Weipert-Salo is here from Enbridge to tell us more about it. Take it away, Taylor.
13: Cultural monitors are representatives from tribal nations with deep knowledge of ancestral lands, traditions, and cultural resources. Their role is to help ensure that construction respects the history and cultural significance of that area. Working alongside environmental inspectors and construction crews, Indigenous cultural monitors observe excavation.

0: and ground-disturbing activities in real time. If something of cultural importance is identified, such as artifacts, burial sites, or other sensitive features, work can be paused so it can be properly evaluated and protected. But the role goes beyond observation. Cultural monitors serve as a bridge bringing Indigenous knowledge, values, and perspectives directly into the construction process. Their presence helps ensure that decisions made in the field reflect not just regulatory requirements, but respect for tribal sovereignty and cultural heritage. On projects like Line 5, this collaboration is essential. It reflects a broader commitment to engage early and often with tribal nations, and to recognize their ongoing connection to the land. We recognize these landscapes are more than just project corridors. They are places of history, identity, and tradition. By including Indigenous cultural monitors in construction, the project aims to protect what matters most, ensuring that important cultural resources are identified, respected, and preserved for future generations. It's a partnership grounded in respect, awareness, and shared responsibility, helping guide how projects move forward together.
1: Your fix is right here, baby.
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0: Ouch. Cinderella, somebody save me right here on this Thursday. Hey, I got to say congratulations to the USA soccer team. Man, what a game yesterday. Oh, my goodness. They held on, down a man for the last 36 minutes, and ended up scoring again and winning 2-0. They're going on, baby. All right, hang on for Red Ryder, Aerosmith, and more coming up after this.
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0: 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Oh, my goodness. 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I am Kelly. Really glad to have you along today. I'm going to play you a beautiful song from Fleetwood Mac coming up next.
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1: Heartland Weather. With the J96 forecast, I'm meteorologist Jennifer Wojcicki from the Weatherology Weather Center. A heat advisory continues until 8 p.m. tonight. Highs level off around 88 this afternoon under mainly sunny skies, west winds 8 to 15 miles per hour. Partly cloudy skies tonight, slight chance of thunderstorms, 61. For J96, I'm meteorologist Jennifer Wojcicki. Right now, it's 86 degrees.
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0: 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And man, oh man, we are getting ready for a big fourth weekend coming up, celebrating America's 250. 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
8: With the J96 forecast, I'm meteorologist Jennifer Wojcicki from the Weatherology Weather Center. A heat advisory continues. Slight chance for storms tonight. Otherwise, partly cloudy skies. Lows level off around 61. Westerly winds around 5 miles per hour. 75 tomorrow. Slight chance for storms. For J96, I'm meteorologist Jennifer Wojcicki. Right now, 84.
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0: Cars at Let's Go here on this Thursday. I saw an interesting story in the news today that researchers believe in Spain that giraffes can do math. They had boxes of carrots. One had more than the others, and the giraffes always picked the ones with more carrots. I wish math was that simple for me in school. No way, I know. Got Whitesnake for you and Cheap Trick coming up right after this.
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0: got a text request for this one today, and I love hearing it. Whitesnake and Is This Love. Well, I'll tell you, it can't be a Thursday afternoon show with me without Pink Floyd, and I got him for you. Coming up next.
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3: With the J96 forecast, I'm meteorologist Jennifer Wojcicki from the Weatherology Weather Center. A heat advisory continues. Slight chance for storms tonight, otherwise partly cloudy skies. Lows level off around 61. Westerly winds around 5 miles per hour. 75 tomorrow, slight chance for storms. For J96, I'm meteorologist Jennifer Wojcicki. Right now, 84.
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6: 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I'm Bob Haig. AAA projects more than 1.25 million Wisconsinites could hit the road this holiday weekend. Wisconsin DOT urging motorists to practice safe driving habits. That means slow down, put the phone down, and stay alert. Artist Mauricio Ramirez spent a couple of hours Wednesday restoring downtown Milwaukee's Giannis Antetokounmpo mural after somebody tagged it. Federal agents intend to keep wearing masks while operating in Milwaukee. ICE says it won't be obeying a municipal ordinance which prohibits law enforcement from wearing masks in most situations. Despite family pleas for leniency, 47-year-old Casey Yanakupalos drew an 18-year prison term in Milwaukee County Court for a 2025 drunk driving crash in Muskego, which killed his 77-year-old mother. Wisconsin Radio Network.
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2: Weather. With the J96 forecast, I'm meteorologist Jennifer Wojcicki from the Weatherology Weather Center. A heat advisory continues. Slight chance for storms tonight, otherwise partly cloudy skies. Lows level off around 61, westerly winds around 5 miles per hour. 75 tomorrow, slight chance for storms. For J96, I'm meteorologist Jennifer Wojcicki. Currently, it's 84 degrees.
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0: You know, I think about this song and I say, hey, you don't need to tell us this. Love hurts, that's Nazareth. I'm Kelly Randall. Really good to be hanging with you here on the eve of the 4th of July celebration. We actually have the federal holiday tomorrow. Some of us have to work. If you're among those and me, we'll have a good time tomorrow, I promise. Up next for you, got your Green Day and Heart.
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5: With the J96 forecast, I'm meteorologist Jennifer Wojcicki from the Weatherology.

0: Weather Center. A heat advisory continues. Slight chance for storms tonight. Otherwise, partly cloudy skies. Lows level off around 61. Westerly winds around 5 miles per hour. 75 tomorrow. Slight chance for storms. For J96, I'm meteorologist Jennifer Wojcicki. Currently, it's 84 degrees.
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0: The best dressed guys in rock and roll. The late, great Robert Palmer. I'm Kelly Randall. We got probably the worst dressed guy in rock and roll, Edgar Winter, who I love his music. He's coming up. Nirvana, Boston, too, all after this.
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5: With the J96 forecast, I'm meteorologist Jennifer Wojcicki from the Weatherology Weather Center. A heat advisory continues. Slight chance for storms tonight. Otherwise, partly cloudy skies. Lows level off around 61. Westerly winds around 5 miles per hour. 75 tomorrow. Slight chance for storms. For J96, I'm meteorologist Jennifer Wojcicki. Right now, it's 84 degrees.
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0: definitely some words to live by, right? Boston and Don't Look Back. Let's look ahead. Jefferson Starship and a great song from Night Ranger for you coming up next.
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0: Night Ranger there. Don't tell me you love me. All righty. Well, listen, thank you so much. I had a great time today. I'll be back again tomorrow afternoon on the federal holiday. We'll be rocking the house. And don't you move. Tom Petty and the Heartbreakers coming up next.
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6: With the J96 forecast, I'm meteorologist Jennifer Wojcicki from the Weatherology Weather Center. A heat advisory continues. Slight chance for storms tonight. Otherwise, partly cloudy skies. Lows level off around 61. Westerly winds around 5 miles per hour. 75 tomorrow. Slight chance for storms. For J96, I'm meteorologist Jennifer Wojcicki. Right now, it's 84 degrees.
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